0: What a dog.
1: Yeah, tell us about it, Peg.
0: What a dog.
1: Peg used to be in the dog and pony follies.

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What I desire is man's red fire to make my dream come true. Now give me the secret, man cub. 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

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But together we'd have powers, all the jungle's treasures ours. I got desire, you got the fire, but the dream I dream

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1: Cruella de Vil, she's born to be bad, so run for the hill.

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Who wants to be tame? And all of you good guys, they all seem the same. Original criminal, dressed in

0: should.
1: Yes, ma'am.
0: Oh, how did you milk her?
1: Swish, swish, swish.
0: How did you milk her?
1: Swish, swish, swish.
0: Did my cow get sick?
1: Yes, ma'am.
0: Was she covered with tick?
1: Yes, ma'am.
0: Well, how did she die? How did she die? Did the buzzards come?
1: Yes, ma'am.
0: Oh, did the buzzards come?
1: Yes, ma'am.
0: Well, how did he come?
1: Flop, flop, flop.
0: How did he come?
1: Flop, flop, flop. Flop, flop, flop.
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1: What a dog.
2: Yeah. Tell us about it, Peg.
1: What a dog.
2: Peg used to be in the dog and pony follies.